Chris Began, top 25 countdown. Look back, Kehlani folded, kicking on the top 10. You just heard it. Sienna Spiro, Die on This Hill at number 9. Father's Day weekend. Don't forget to wish your dad a happy Father's Day. It's Olivia Rodrigo, Drop Dead, or Like Mine Did, at number 8.

0: Do you know what? 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I'm tired of it. It's all the same old same, right? 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We need some flair. We need some excitement. I want some lower prices. Have you been lately? I'm like $7 for a hamburger? What's y'all's favorite? I'm some McDonald's boy. Ooh! Give me those arches. What's your favorite? Give me the DMs.
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Looking back, Zara Larsson, Midnight Sun at number 4. Olivia Dean, So Easy, Fall in Love. Falling back to number 3. Getting so close to that top spot. Let's keep it rolling. It's Bruno Mars, I Just Might. Number 2,

0: Zara Larson. Father's Day weekend. Don't forget, wish your dad a happy Father's Day.
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0: like to hype your night. Lauren Snap, Donny Meacham. We like to laugh a lot, don't we, Donny?
1: Oh, we are always laughing. More on the inside, and because my 17 personalities are all talking to each other at the same time, and I am cackling. And lucky for you, we do it.

0: interview earlier this week with John Stamos, of all people. I'm like, you know, we really, like, our father figures, you know, we had dads, but for those of us who maybe didn't grow up, you know, with a dad in the house, sometimes we leaned on, like, sitcom dads, right? Like, you know, Danny Tanner, Uncle Phil, and so I don't know, man, you know, to see them doing interviews now and, like, wait, they're dads in real life, too. Even, you know, superstars that are out there now that are Eminem. Like, Eminem's a granddad. It's kind of crazy. So, you know, happy Father's Day to everybody out there, even the celebrities. It is DJ Digital. I see your requests coming in. We're going to start this party called the Pop Crush Weekend Mix off the right way. By the way, big shout out Donnie Meacham. He just gave us the Pop Crush Weekend countdown. We do that every weekend. So if you get here a little earlier, you kind of get, you know, more bang for your buck is what we call it. And, you know, speaking of bang, big hits, big bangers coming up inside of the Pop Crush Weekend Mix.
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0: super hot out there, and it doesn't matter where you're at. You can't escape it. No matter where you're at, you can't escape it. So you know what? Just let's turn up the heat through the music. That's what I'd rather. Also, we got to discuss at some point tonight. Okay, Taylor Swift getting married at Madison Square Garden, but then not getting married at Madison Square Garden. And the mayor was like, we got a lot of things going on 4th of July weekend, including Taylor Swift's wedding in Madison Square Garden. And I'm like, who wants to have a wedding at Madison Square? I was like, wait, she might have a lot of people that she wants to invite. Like, who's got the bigger family, Taylor or Travis? You'd have to figure it out. But we'll keep an eye on it. The latest details, of course, PopCrush.com. And why not? Let's play some Taylor when we come back. The Pop Crush Weekend Mix continues.
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That's all one word. Call Me DJ Digital. I see a lot of your requests coming in, and I appreciate the shout out. So let's stay connected because we are all family. I promise you that, man. Look, if you got any song that you want to hear, please let us know. We got technology. Back in the day, you had to pick up a phone and call up the radio

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0: 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Imagine singing along to As It Was and losing your mind with 20,000 other Harry Styles fans. 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

0: 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Imagine singing along to As It Was and losing your mind with 20,000 other Harry Styles fans. 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

She'll be all right. No riding shining armored knight. She will save herself this time. And in fact, tonight, she did confirm. The cold never lasts, my darling. It just teaches the heart how to

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0: 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Imagine singing along to As It Was and losing your mind with 20,000 other Harry Styles fans. 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

0: 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Imagine singing along to As It Was and losing your mind with 20,000 other Harry Styles fans. 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

0: 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Imagine singing along to As It Was and losing your mind with 20,000 other Harry Styles fans. 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

She'll be all right. 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

0: 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Imagine singing along to As It Was and losing your mind with 20,000 other Harry Styles fans. 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
3: The wait is over in New York. 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After defeating San Antonio in Game 5 of the series, they sealed the deal on the road. 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
4: 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We invite you to the conversation, Encounter Your Neighbors, as we learn to walk together in love and kindness.
2: Good morning and welcome to Encounter. I'm your host today, Joe Sulipak, the Executive Director at the Broome County Council of Churches. 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Neighbors are very important to everyone. And they also create a community together, and we are blessed as an organization in the Broome County area to have lots of good neighbors. And one of our good neighbors is

0: Achieve. Achieve is one of those organizations within our within the Broome County community neighborhood that offers some amazing services. And to help us talk a little bit about what Achieve does and how they operate is the CEO of Achieve, Amy Howard, is on with us today, as well as Noreen Maureen. She is the
1: ambassador
0: for Achieve. And together we're going to talk about what it means to be a good neighbor for people with different abilities. Amy, welcome to Encounter.
2: Thank you, Joe.
0: So Amy, want to give us just an overview of what Achieve does and how they operate in the community.
2: Sure, it's my pleasure. Thank you so much for having us here today. So Achieve is a private not-for-profit organization that serves people with intellectual and developmental disabilities in Broome, Chenango, and Tioga counties. Our organization was founded in 1952 by 10 families who had small children living at home. At the time, a lot of kids were sent away to live in institutions and places like that. And these parents had a vision. They wanted to have their loved ones live at home with them and to be able to have social groups and educational opportunities. And so they came together and they started meeting and having their kids, you know, kind of get together and get to know one another. They began creating recreational opportunities. And over the last 74 years, that initial initiative has grown into who we are today, which is a $38 million organization with a large span of services for over 2,000 people that we serve per year. 500 employees. We've grown tremendously.
0: Yeah. And you're in the middle of growing a little bit more too, correct?
2: We are. We are right in the middle of a merger, a unification with the ARC Madison Cortland counties. So when it's all said and done, we're targeting September 1st of 2026 as our merger date. We will then become an organization that serves people across five counties.
0: And still called Achieve, I'm thinking.
2: And still called Achieve.
0: Excellent. And so, Noreen, let's talk a little bit about what happens at Achieve.
1: What happens?
0: Yeah, like what are you involved in?
1: Well, I'm involved with everything. I go in every day, Monday through Friday. If I have an appointment or something, I'm not coming in. I come in bright and cheerful every day. I'm happy. I'm glad my DSPs helped me out. And we do a lot.
0: What does DSP stand for?
2: Direct
1: support
2: professional.
1: And Julie, Shante, and all my staff are really wonderful to me. Mm. I go in every day. If I have a situation with other people, I talk to them and they help me out. I do Meals on Wheels. I go out to parks for lunch. I do my journaling. I do my definition. They ask me to volunteer on a whole bunch of stuff. What they do is, like, they help me out a lot.
0: Yeah.
1: You know, like, when I, they're very special to me.
0: And so you served 2,000 people that are like Noreen.
2: Yeah. We're very blessed to be able to do so. So we serve about 2,000 people across a large span of programs. Everything from residential supports to day service supports, which is what Noreen participates in. Mm-hmm. We have guardianship programs and trust services, a lot of vocational and employment supports that we provide, and numerous recreational programs which support individuals who maybe are living at home with a parent or another caregiver. Mm-hmm. So it's expansive. And
0: break that down a little bit. So as far as like employment services, Noreen was sharing that she, before we started, you were sharing that you were working at Frito-Lay for

0: you've had other jobs that have paid you, right?
1: Right. Yep.
0: So mm-hmm. how do you interact with people in that?
2: Yeah, absolutely. So Noreen is referencing the days when we operated employment centers at Achieve. Unfortunately, the funding that we were receiving at the time from New York State diminished, basically went away. And what that offered for us was an opportunity to transform our services. So we unfortunately needed to close those workshops. But what we were able to do was increase our vocational and employment supports at the organization mm-hmm. and base those more in the community.
0: Okay.
2: So what we do is we have all kinds of supports in that particular area. So we have vocational supports where we might be teaching a skill that a person needs to be able to write a resume or complete a job interview or to learn a skill associated with a particular line of work. Type of work. And we do that through classes at the organization, but also out in the community with a business at different companies that exist in our community. We have many, many business partners in those three counties that allow us to come in and be able to practice those skills right in their center.
0: So what are some of the things that their people are currently doing?
2: So people would currently, my goodness, we work with Wegmans with regards to, you know, stocking mm-hmm. shelves and being able to do typical, you know, responsibilities that would exist in a grocery store. Tioga Downs, we've had people that are training and actually employed as in the security division out there at Tioga Downs, but also kitchen workers as well, right, and people right. working in the buffet area.
0: Yeah, yeah, yeah.
2: We work with Wendy's and McDonald's and just a large number. I believe we're up to about 60 businesses that we work with locally to not only teach the people that we support vocational skills, but also we job coach for approximately 120 people oh, wow. that we serve who are paid employees in these establishments. And then we just have workers who work for us at Achieve who work with the person supported, the person who is working in those establishments and the business itself to ensure that it's a good match in a great working relationship.
0: Yeah.
2: Yeah.
0: So you do employment services, and the other thing that Noreen you were talking about was being involved in the day program.
1: Mm-hmm.
0: What are some of the things that happen during the day program?
1: Okay.
2: Yep. Do you guys do Meals on Wheels? And can you tell us a little bit about?
1: I'm in a self advocacy program too.
0: Oh, okay. Mm-hmm. And what's involved in being a self advocate? Like, what do you do for yourself?
1: I self-advocate for myself. If, like, somebody was, if I have anything problem with participants, like they touch me in the wrong area, or I'd go tell staff right away.
0: Oh, okay.
2: Do you guys have meetings, Noreen, and have you done any work in Albany?
1: Yes, I did go to Albany for a rally. I went to Binghamton for a rally. I also went to Syracuse for a rally.
2: And what are you advocating for when you do that?
1: I want the DSPs to get more money.
0: Oh.
1: So I advocate for them. And when I went to Albany, I had kind of like a accident, kind of like them escalators. I did a tumble.
0: Oh.
1: But I'm not going there again. No way. Nope. But I do advocate for myself, and mm-hmm. I do stick. If I have a problem with participants, I know who to go see.
0: So in those the meetings that you were talking about that they would do with each other, what are some of the subject matter that goes on in that?
2: Yeah. So we really feel strongly, as Noreen is pointing out, that people mm-hmm. can advocate for their own rights, you know, whether it be that they want to speak for themselves or represent themselves in planning decisions for their supports and their services and their care.
1: And I also have a disability, too.
2: Mm-hmm.
0: Oh, yeah.
2: So in those meetings, you guys learn about personal rights, right?
1: Right? Yeah.

0: So what are some of the rights that you have as a person we support, Noreen? Do you have a right to be part of your plan?
1: Yes.
0: Mm-hmm.
1: I also have the right, because when we have this advocate every Mondays, they talk about harm. They talk about, exposure. They talk about, you know, like, I don't want to be touched. They can shake my hand, but I just don't, I'm not kind of
0: you
1: like
0: don't prefer
1: this.
0: Hugs, you mean?
1: Well, I mean, they
0: like
1: can
0: that.
1: Give me a hug and shake my hand, but not like that, no.
0: Mm-hmm, sure.
2: Yeah.
1: Not in a working environment like that.
0: Right.
2: Yeah.
0: So client rights, you know, personal rights, how to advocate, social relationships, healthy, you know, personal relationships, which is kind of what you're alluding to here.
1: Yep.
0: So all kinds of things. And honestly, the self-advocates are, they lead their own group. And so they would meet to identify what the next topics are that they would want to either learn about or explore, and what initiatives they would want to be involved with. They also link up with local and statewide advocacy groups to be able to, you know, kind of band together and advocate for what they want or need with the state legislature or beyond.
1: Mm-hmm.
2: And one of the other things that I saw that you all did off your website was family support services.
0: Mm-hmm.
2: So as you had indicated before, you're trying to have people live within their own family structure as much as possible.
0: Yeah.
2: And what is the benefit to folks to be able to live at home like that?
0: Yeah, so we all share a perspective that people should live as independently as possible,
2: right,
0: and that services should be rendered in the least restrictive setting. And so there are many families and caregivers who want their loved one to stay at home, you know, with them for as long as possible. They're a unit. They're very connected to each other. They understand, you know, one another's needs and whatnot. But caregivers need breaks sometimes, right?
2: Right.
0: And so what Achieve does is we try to work with families or sibling caregivers or whoever the caregiver is to offer that. So we do things like party nights, like on a Friday night, so the parents can go out for a date night and the person that is being supported can come to Achieve for a big party, right? Like a big dance and a big party. We also try to do quite a bit on the weekends with recreational programming. So really providing an opportunity for the person supported to come and be with his or her peers to attend things like Rumble Ponies baseball games
2: or
0: the hockey games or, you know, whatever that is. And that just, the concept there is that it's offering caregivers a little bit of respite, a little bit of a break. We do a lot more with families as well. You know, we have reimbursement programs so that we administer on behalf of the state. So we collect dollars kind of like in a grant form, and we're able to allocate those back out for certain expenses, you know, for families to help support that ongoing placement. Guardianship services, that's a component of this. So many caregivers are aging. That creates another complex issue, because what they wonder for themselves is, who's going to support my loved one when I'm no longer here? Maybe there isn't a sibling that's available as a resource or a support, and they need other options. So Achieve provides at present guardianship services, guardianship to 12 individuals, and then we're standby for another 14 individuals. So that gives that parent or caregiver the peace of mind that if and when they're no longer here and available to do that, that the organization will step in. That's unfunded, and it's a program that we use a lot of donor dollars to support, but it's a blessing to many, many families who are faced with a real dilemma.
2: Yeah. And Noreen, when she was talking about parties and things that are fun for people, have you gone to some of those?
1: Yes.
2: And what kind of things happen?
1: I used to go to party nights.

0: but I can't afford it this time because I don't have no way to get there. But there is also a big thing going on June 12th. They're having a dinner dance.
1: Oh.
0: And it's at the Doubletree in Binghamton. They always get together, and Amy's there, Rafe's there. Shantae usually goes. I don't know if she's going this year. I don't know if I'm going this year because I don't know if I have the money to go. But I have fun. You know, I'm glad that the people get recognized there. I'm happy to do, like, eat there, dance there. I always dress up.
1: Oh, yeah.
0: I'm glad that everybody comes to it. Last time when I went there, there was, like, over 300 people.
2: Yeah, we're expecting 300 this year also, 300. And you need to be one of them. We will get you there one way or the other, okay. Noreen, if you want to go.
0: Sure.
2: It's a wonderful awards ceremony as well that we do where we recognize accomplishments.
1: Yeah.
2: Which like is, have you? I was just going to ask, have you ever been recognized?
0: No, not that much. I don't know if I ever got recognized, but I would probably come this time maybe to get recognized. I don't know.
1: Do you cut a rug? Do you dance too?
0: Yes.
1: Yeah. That's got to be a lot of fun.
0: I don't know if I ever got recognized or anything.
2: I remember.
0: I don't remember. Yeah. Maybe I did, maybe I didn't.
1: Well,
0: I think once a long time ago, but I don't remember.
1: Well, we're recognizing you now.
2: Right.
0: Thank you.
2: Right. Absolutely.
0: Thank you.
1: And, well, it's good. It's not every day that I get to meet an ambassador for Achieve.
2: Mm-hmm.
1: Well, and here you are.
0: And here I am. Yep.
1: So, as far as like some of our, let me start off by saying that Amy Howard and Noreen Maureen from Achieve are with me today, and we've been talking about a lot of the work that has gone on in Achieve and the impact that they've made on different people's lives.
2: Mm-hmm.
1: So if you're thinking about, you've mentioned donors and other kinds of things, what are some ways that the community can help support Achieve?
2: Well, the community has provided tremendous support to our organization. We have 4 signature events every single year, and each of them raises in the neighborhood of $38,000 to $40,000.

0: But we also have groups that come in and they volunteer in the organization. And Nori might be able to speak about that, but we have Animal Care Sanctuary, for an example, that brings pets in to see people that we support. And, you know, so people can volunteer in all different kinds of ways with our organization, attending events, coming in to meet with the people who we support in our day programs. We have work groups that will come in from, we have had Lockheed Martin in the past, actually. You asked me about them earlier. We've had local businesses come in and do, help us with painting or day of caring types of events and activities. You know, and sometimes it's just being an ambassador or a member of our organization, which helps us kind of make our case as we're speaking with elected officials and such up in Albany. So there are many, many different ways to get involved.
1: Are there volunteer opportunities for people too?
0: Absolutely. Do you like within the programs?
1: Within the programs.
0: Yeah, definitely. Definitely. They can, if somebody had an interest in volunteering with our organization, they could reach out to our agency, which is info@achieveny.org, and express their interest, and we can point them in the right direction there.
1: And they can find out more about what's going on at Achieve by visiting your website too, right?
0: Absolutely. www.achieveny.org.
1: And there they can also probably donate to your organization and be one of those donors that helps support the work of Achieve as well. And Noreen, when you're out in the community advocating for being an ambassador for Achieve, What's your elevator speech? Like when you're thinking about like what are the important things that Achieve does, what do you tell people?
2: I go tell if I can I tell people to come to Achieve because they can do a lot there. They can come to Achieve to, you know, they want to come to Achieve, and I also interview people too.
1: Oh, do you?
2: I did. Mm-hmm. And the guy comes, there's a guy that comes, he's from Pennsylvania. He comes up and to show us the dogs and the cats. Mm. And Shantae comes over their room 5. He comes and sees us. He comes down to the hall to see the other people. I would say the people should come to Achieve maybe because they can help them out too. And Achieve is a really good place to be at, really, because they do a lot for us.
1: Have you grown as a person because of Achieve?
2: Yes, I have.
1: And how have you grown? Mm-hmm. Like, what do you think?
2: I think I do great. I think the staff there do wonderful with me. I think I've grown a lot. Mm-hmm. Overall,
1: it gives you a lot of opportunities,
2: yes,
1: right, to do things that you wouldn't otherwise be able to do, right?
2: No, if I did not come one time, I either quit. No, did I quit or left Achieve?
0: I think you left just for
2: I
0: a
2: think
0: little bit.
2: I left mm-hmm. a little bit. I didn't quit Achieve because mm-hmm. I'm 61 years old, and I can, you know, like when I get to 65 or 70, I might retire, but I'm not quite sure. I have not come through that yet. But no, but I like going to Achieve every day, and I like my they have come a long way for me. They help me out. Sometimes I have sometimes I'm under a lot of stress and pressure, but they help me out, come through it, and I think they're wonderful to me. I think they do a lot.
0: We, just to add to that,
2: right.
0: I think that's a great summary. You know, we have a tagline for Achieve, which is find yourself here.
2: Yeah. And
0: we chose that because we believe that multiple people, everyone can find a way to belong at Achieve. We think the agency offers a sense of belonging, not only for the people that we support, but also our employees as well, and others, and donors. It really, we try to establish those connections that are going to be meaningful for the person, whether it's a person supported or a worker, an employee, so that we all can belong there, but also grow with the organization. We do a lot with our workforce,
2: right,
0: if I may talk about.

0: You mentioned direct support professionals. Yep. We do a lot to help employees grow inside the organization as well. So if they have a career path that they seek for themselves or aspirations to hold a different type of a job or to go back to college, we offer scholarship programs for them. We help to create those pathways for them so that they can go to school and engage in other activities inside the organization to get experience so that they can move into a field of nursing or social work or whatever it is. So I think that that's something special as I'm listening to Noreen talking about the organization and kind of belonging there. I think about our workforce as well. I think it's something very unique and very special about our agency.
1: Achieve is like a family to me.
0: And I, to all of us.
1: To all of us. I mean, I love Achieve very much. If we didn't have Achieve, everything would have been going downhill.
2: Yeah.
1: But I come in every day with smiles on my face. Sometimes I'm, I have my moments, but.
0: But no, we all do, Noreen.
1: That's
0: we
1: true.
0: All do.
1: That's true, Amy.
3: Yep.
2: Yeah.
0: We all do. But
2: I can tell you that there are days when I would rather just stay in bed.
1: Not me.
2: No, not you.
1: Nah.
2: No. Well, that's good. I'm glad that you've got a lot of more positive things going at times than what I do.
0: Yeah.
2: So, so as far as like the future of Achieve, we have about another minute, and a little bit more, two minutes. So when you're thinking about the future of Achieve, where are some of the places that you find major growth happening, and what are your like any parting thoughts that you want to offer people about the work that you all do?
0: Yeah, I mean, I think that's a great question. Obviously, the unification, the merger with the ARC Madison, Cortland County, and Achieve is going to create all kinds of opportunities for us. They have services there that we don't here in our community necessarily at Achieve. So we plan to offer what's called self-directed services where people can receive a budget from OPWDD and pick their services in the community, and we can enable that and help to facilitate that. We would like to offer more clinical and dentistry services for people of varying abilities. We really hope to fill some of those service gaps through this unification process. And I think the other piece that I would say is that the organization, Achieve, is very blessed because so many people come to support us. And it is really our mindset and vision to support this community and help the community thrive and be a better place to work, live, and raise children. So this year we're doing a scholarship program with graduating seniors at 26 high schools across those three counties, offering one senior at each high school a $1,000 scholarship for their pursuit of a career or a college education in the area of human services, education, or nursing. So that would be the other pieces. What more can an organization of our size, we're eventually going to be a $74 million organization, the largest not-for-profit provider in this region, in this community, how can we impact our community, make our community a better place to work, live, and raise a family?
2: Well, those are some really great aspirations. Mm-hmm. So as we're wrapping up here, Noreen and Amy, I want to thank you so much for being on Encounter today. It was a pleasure to meet you, Noreen.
1: Thank you.
2: And to get reacquainted with you, Amy.
0: Absolutely.
2: It's been a while since we've seen each other in this kind of a way.
0: Such a pleasure.
2: And for all of you, I would hope that today you would find a way to be kind and generous and caring with each other and make Binghamton, Binghamton and Broome County, an area where we truly do care for each other, and we spread the good news that all are our neighbors here. Have a great day.
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0: 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Imagine singing along to As It Was and losing your mind with 20,000 other Harry Styles fans. 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

0: 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Imagine singing along to As It Was and losing your mind with 20,000 other Harry Styles fans. 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
3: When you finally find your thing, you want the whole world to know about that thing. 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

Happy Father's Day. What's going on? My name's Andy. How long do you think it's going to take Travis Kelce to become a father? I mean, after the wedding, probably. Hey, if you want to send Taylor and Travis wedding wishes, hit us up in the app.

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I feel like we should quiz ourselves here. Let's do some Father's Day trivia just for fun because we're hanging out on Father's Day together. Hit me up in the app if you want to do this. We'll talk in 10 minutes.

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1: When I was young, I fell in love.

0: just for fun, because we're hanging out together on Father's Day, let's do this. Okay, who am I talking to?
1: Carmen.
0: Carmen. Okay, do you think you can answer some Father's Day trivia questions?
1: Sure.
0: All right, I'm going to start off with a hard one, but I have full confidence you're going to get the other two, okay? Which U.S. president made Father's Day an official national holiday?
1: George Washington.
0: You know, he was a founding father, but no, he did not found Father's Day. It was actually Richard Nixon in 1972. All right, what is the most popular Father's Day activity?
1: Okay, I would probably have to say golfing.
0: That's a very good guess. It's a very good guess. A lot of dads do like to golf, but the number one thing they like to do is grill. They like grilling.
1: Oh, yeah, that's right. Okay.
0: Okay, last question. What do you call corny jokes that fathers often tell?
1: Dad jokes.
0: Yes.
1: Dad jokes.
0: Yes, you got it. It's a dad joke. Those are always hard to laugh at for me. I'm just like, not funny. Okay, Carmen, thank you for playing along. Father's Day trivia. Keep listening. We'll do it again later.
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This is one of the only chances you're going to get to go see Harry Styles live. And you get to do it at Madison Square Garden. Make a whole weekend of it, okay? Have our app downloaded. Your next chance to win is tomorrow.

We all need a little love in our lives. This one is trending from One Republic. Speaking of love, Taylor and Travis, the wedding is happening soon. If you want to send them some wedding wishes, do a toast to Taylor, you should hit us up in the app. Hit that button.

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2: Let's talk about those sell-by, use-by stickers on food in New York State. Hey, it's Allison Kay. Well, it's interesting because New York State is proposing a ban on sell-by stickers to reduce food waste. A lot of consumers just throw away food that is still safe to eat based off of those dates. So the new bill aims to clarify food labeling, use-by, that's going to indicate the safety date. Well, best if use-by is going to retain its original meaning, and then the sell-by sticker will only be used for retailers. You got all that? Let's move forward with that use-by date so we really understand how long we can keep our food for. It sounds like a great idea.
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Close your eyes and imagine this. You're wearing something cute, something glittery, sparkly. You're standing in a crowd screaming your face off to some awesome music. Harry Styles live at Madison Square Garden. Your next chance to win is tomorrow.

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Hey, what is the most common phrase your dad used to say to you over and over again growing up? Tell me the Apple Talk in 10 minutes.

0: common phrases our dads used to say to us when we were younger. 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
0: Good enough for

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I'm talking about Harry Styles. 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

0: Roma, Roma, my gaga, ooh la la, what's your bad romance?
1: Ella Langley is trending for so many reasons. Obviously, her music is amazing, but she's been covering a lot of other artists' songs. Like, she just did Reba McEntire, Shania Twain. So if you spent some time today, she'll look up those videos. It's pretty impressive stuff. Choose in Texas, going for you right now.

0: 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From hotspots to food to fun to news you need now. Keep it going now. Here's what's trending.
1: We can check out this new coral reef exhibit right here in New York State. Hey, it's Allison Kay, and I'm adding fun things to your list of what to explore right here in New York State. The Utica Zoo has actually opened a bowl reef, a stunning coral reef exhibit, and it's one of the largest in the Northeast. That's 2,000 gallons of salt water filled with vibrant marine life. The bowl reef is included with regular zoo admission, and that is open daily from 10 a.m. until 4:30. Remember, it's at the Utica Zoo, and have fun.

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You got to actually picture this for me. Like, close your eyes. You're wearing something cute. You've got, like, maybe glitter on your face because why not? You're at Madison Square Garden with thousands of other screaming fans listening to amazing music. You're in the same room as Harry Styles. You need this. The trip to see him live, have our app downloaded. Your next shot at it comes up tomorrow at 10 a.m.

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In fact, most of you wear scrubs. And we appreciate you. KISS 104.1, Binghamton's number one hit music station.

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1: What's up, guys? It's Doja Cat.

Today is a magical day where our dads get to watch whatever they want and we have to sit and suffer in silence. Happy Father's Day. My name's Andy. Hit me up in the app if you want to do a toast for Taylor and Travis. Their wedding's coming up. It's a

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0: Carmen, I have not called my dad yet for Father's Day. I'm awful, but I'm going to give you a chance to give a shout out to your dad here in 10 minutes, okay?
1: Tell your dad happy Father's Day, too.
0: Oh, I will. I promise.

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0: excited. 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

0: 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From hotspots to food to fun to news you need now. Keep it going now. Here's what's trending.
1: Is it possible that our paychecks are the highest here in New York State? I'll tell you all about it. Hey, it's Allison Kay. Well, New York does have the highest average weekly wage in the U.S., with pay jumping from $1,800 to $2,200 in just one quarter. New York State has a wage growth of 17.65%. Believe it or not, New York State residents are earning about $624 more dollars per week than the national average. And if we're not quite there yet, at least we know there is a way for us to make it happen in our lives too. Living here right in New York State.
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I honestly would have to question your sanity a little bit if you're not trying to win this. It's Harry Styles live at Madison Square Garden. You just show up and have fun. Your next chance to win this trip is coming up tomorrow at 10 a.m.

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What's going on? My name's Andy. Maybe you're sitting around outside grilling, enjoying Father's Day. If you have a minute, you should open up our app. Taylor Swift and Travis Kelce are getting married soon. If you want to send them a toast, you should do that.

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0: Chris, I've got your song going for you right now, but question, are you a dad?
1: I am. Okay. I have my kids yelling at me in the back seat right now.
0: Yep. I know. It's what I thought I heard. I'm like, okay, yeah. I think there's something going on back there.
1: Yeah, I think he's excited.
0: Okay, Chris, since you are a dad, I want to ask you a Father's Day question. 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
1: The most dad thing I've done?
0: Yeah.
1: Probably organize a garage.
0: That is, yep, that's very
1: dad. Clean out the garage. 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You know, I have to have a nice looking garage.
0: You have to have it nice looking during the summer so you can show it off and open it up for all your neighbors to see.
1: Yeah, that way you can host garage parties.
0: Got it.
1: For sure.
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Styles in the same place at the same time. 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We have your chance to win that trip to Madison Square Garden starting again tomorrow, 10 a.m.

I got drive, I don't need a car. 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Fall off what? I ain't seen the horse. Called your bluff, better cite the source. 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
1: They say the holy water's watered down, and this town's lost its faith. Our colors will fade eventually, so if our time is running out, day after day, we'll make the mundane our masterpiece. Oh my, my, oh my, my love, I take one look at you, you're taking me out.

This one is trending. Ariana Grande says, I hate that I made you love me. 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We're pretty into the fact that Travis made Taylor love him. Hey, the wedding is coming up. You want to send them a toast? Hit us up in the app.

0: 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From hotspots to food to fun to news you need now. Keep it going now. Here's what's trending.
1: Calling all nature lovers in New York State, this is for you. Hey, it's Allison Kay. Now, I love being out in nature. There's so many beautiful green forests for us to explore, rolling hills, and to take pictures of all of this. Well, the New York State Department of Environmental Conservation is hosting their annual photography contest, and we can be involved in this. We can showcase our state's natural beauty, and it's open to all photographers. I bet you have some beautiful pictures on your phone, so if you want to find out more, head to the New York State Department of Environmental Conservation's website and social media to submit your pictures of New York State.
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doesn't just stand there and sing and try to look cool. 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

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We've got the hottest stars playing the hottest.

Happy Father's Day. What's going on? My name's Andy. Hopefully you're celebrating right now. Now, something else we're going to be celebrating, Taylor and Travis's wedding. If you want to send them a toast, you should hit us up in the app right now.

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1: Yeah.
0: So be there Monday on the Jubal Show.

0: This is just for fun, kind of a way to celebrate Father's Day. We're doing Father's Day trivia. Who am I talking to?
1: This is Chris.
0: Chris, okay, you want to try some trivia here?
1: Let's do it.
0: All right, I've got three questions for you. You just have to get one right. I'm going to try to make it easy on you, okay?
1: All right, let's hear it.
0: All right, what is the most popular thing dads like to watch on Father's Day?
1: Let's say golf.
0: Perfect. I was going to settle for sports, but golf is actually the correct answer. And that's largely...
1: Oh, look at that.
0: Yeah, I know. You got it. So you're a golfer then, I'm guessing.
1: I love golf.
0: Okay. Yeah, and the U.S. Open tends to fall on Father's Day weekend, so that's the big reason why that...
1: You know it.
0: Yeah.
1: You know it.
0: Second question. What food is most often associated with Father's Day?
1: Let's go steak.
0: All right, you're two for two. You're impressing me right now. Okay, one more question, even though you've already got this thing. Finish this dad joke. Dad, I'm hungry. Hi, hungry. I'm...
1: thirsty.
0: Oh, no, it's hi, hungry. I'm dad. You know how dads like to say...
1: Oh.
0: Yeah, use it as their name.

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2: Let's talk about those sell-by, use-by stickers on food in New York State. Hey, it's Alice and Kay. Well, it's interesting because New York State is proposing a ban on sell-by stickers to reduce food waste. A lot of consumers just throw away food that is still safe to eat based off of those dates. So the new bill aims to clarify food labeling, use-by, that's going to indicate the safety date. Well, best if use-by is going to retain its original meaning, and then the sell-by sticker will only be used for retailers. You got all that? Let's move forward with that use-by date so we really understand how long we can keep our food for. It sounds like a great idea.
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What's going on? My name's Andy. Heading out of here for the day, but you should keep listening. We've got Pop Crush Nights kicking off for you 7 with Lauren and Donnie. And then tomorrow, 10 a.m., that is your next shot at winning this trip to see Harry Styles at Madison Square Garden. So just have her app downloaded. Okay, see you.

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What's good? It's your girl Sarah hanging out with you this afternoon. Happy Father's Day. My dad drove my car the other day and he was like, how long has your car been doing this? And I was like, doing what? I had a

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1: Yeah.
0: So be there Monday on the Jubal Show.

It's a day to honor dads, all about cargo shorts and grilling out. What is the most dad phrase that your dad says? There's plenty of options to choose from, whatever it's about. Tell me in our app. We'll talk about it in 10.

0: It wouldn't be Father's Day if we didn't review some of the most classic dad phrases. One I remember all the time growing up is, shut the door, are you trying to cool off the whole neighborhood? So Madison, what about yours? What's a dad phrase that your dad used all the time?
1: I think the most dad thing that my dad says is, I'm not sleeping, I'm just resting my eyes.
0: Yes.
1: We all know he's taking a nap.
0: Oh, for sure. And ask your mother, do you think I'm made of money? And what's funny is we all remember these. We're like, oh yeah, that's just a dad thing. And then we end up saying it a few years later too. Keep the messages coming in the app. Happy Father's Day.
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0: 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Hey, it's Allison Kay. Now, I love being out in nature. There's so many beautiful green forests for us to explore, rolling hills, and to take pictures of all of this. Well, the New York State Department of Environmental Conservation is hosting their annual photography contest, and we can be involved in this. We can showcase our state's natural beauty, and it's open to all photographers. I bet you have some beautiful pictures on your phone, so if you want to find out more, head to the New York State Department of Environmental Conservation's website and social media to submit your pictures of New York State.
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What's good? It's your girl Sarah on our Sunday. Have you wanted to say something to Taylor as she's doing all of this wedding planning? You can open up our app, tap on Taylor and Travis, say something, we'll pass it along. It's a

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0: We can clock dad on this, but we can also clock ourselves. What is a project that your dad started but has yet to complete it? It is still sitting there, not done. Whether it's some work on the house or something hobby or like working on a car. Lindsay, tell me.
1: Anything involving landscaping at our house.
0: Oh, yeah.
1: Except for our yard. But everything else is just still there.
0: Yep, that's super cute, I bet. Well, my dad tends to start puzzles. He starts the puzzles and then never finishes them. So it's like half-done puzzles that are just sitting on the dining room table all the time. Keep the messages coming in our app. Happy Father's Day.
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Here's how we can fight the Sunday scaries right now. Just think about standing at a Harry Styles concert, singing along with your best friend in New York City. You could win exactly that. Listen for the codes you need tomorrow at 10, noon, 2, and 4, and you could win that trip.

We don't want you to be that one friend in the friend group that just misses every little piece of gossip. Make sure you listen for the stuff you need to know. Pop Crush Nights this week starting at 7. Donnie and Lauren will be in here with all the things.

0: We can check out this new coral reef exhibit right here in New York State. Hey, it's Allison Kay, and I'm adding fun things to your list of what to explore right here in New York State. The Utica Zoo has actually opened a bowl reef, a stunning coral reef exhibit, and it's one of the largest in the Northeast. It has 2,000 gallons of salt water filled with vibrant marine life. The bowl reef is included with regular zoo admission, and that is open daily from 10 a.m. until 4:30. Remember, it's at the Utica Zoo, and have fun.
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4: They say the holy water's watered down, and this town's lost its faith. 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Oh my, my, oh my, my love, I take one look at you, you're taking me out.

What's good? It's your girl Sarah hanging out with you this afternoon. 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

Happy Father's Day. We're shouting out dads this afternoon that just do the most predictable things. So what is the most repeated story that your dad tells? They just wait for the most perfect moment to bring it up yet again, even though you've heard it dozens of times. 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

0: Happy Father's Day. Since we're recognizing dads today, what is the most repeated story that your dad tells all the time? Even if he's not waiting for the right moment to do it, it's just like, oh, remember that time. So, Casey, what happened?
1: Definitely the story my dad still brings up when he needs some leverage.
0: Okay.
1: When I was in college, he brought me a graphing calculator during a snowstorm.
0: Aww.
1: I was in statistics. It was my freshman year. I needed the graphing calculator, but a new one was really expensive.
0: Mm-hmm.
1: So my dad drove 4 hours round trip in a snowstorm to bring me a graphing calculator, and he's never let me forget that.
0: It's so sweet. Every Christmas, my dad brings up my first Christmas away from home that I actually had to drive home to. He decorated the house so full of Christmas crap and lights that it literally reflected off of the other houses. And now when he tells the story, he's like, hope you enjoyed that year, princess, because that ain't happening again. Keep the messages coming in our app.
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1: Yeah.
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0: Father's Day wouldn't be complete without talking about how dads text. You can like do the most venting session paragraph and dad is still going to reply with, "Hey." So what is the shortest text that your dad sends? Mark.
1: I never should have introduced my dad to the thumbs up emoji.
0: Yes.
1: That's all you thins now.
0: Oh my gosh. My dad is so bad about that. My dad mostly says okay. Not K, but just okay. And I'm like, I mean, could have been more than that, but you know what? Whatever. It's all good. Keep the messages coming in our app.
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It would definitely make a Monday better to win a trip to New York City to see Harry Styles in concert. 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

0: Let's talk about those sell-by, use-by stickers on food in New York State. Hey, it's Allison Kay. Well, it's interesting because New York State is proposing a ban on sell-by stickers to reduce food waste. A lot of consumers just throw away food that is still safe to eat based off of those dates. So the new bill aims to clarify food labeling, use-by, that's going to indicate the safety date. Well, best if use-by is going to retain its original meaning, and then the sell-by sticker will only be used for retailers. You got all that? Let's move forward with that use-by date so we really understand how long we can keep our food for. It sounds like a great idea.
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5: 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Donnie here from Hollywood of the Heartland. Counting down the 25 most requested songs of the week. Ooh, how's the weekend going? It is Gemini season. I just celebrated my birthday. So, I'm feeling it. Had a little fun. It's Father's Day weekend. If your daddy is still around, wish him a happy Father's Day. Let's get it started right now. Kicking it off is Taylor Swift, Fate of Ophelia, at number 25.

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1: 23. They say the holy water's watered down, and this town's lost its faith. Our colors will fade eventually, so if our time is running out, day after day, we'll make the mundane a masterpiece. Oh my, my, oh my, my love, I take one look at you, you're taking me out.

Parker's Weekend Top 25 Countdown. Looking back, you had Huntrix Golden, number 24. You just heard Alex Warren Ordinary at number 23. Don't let it pass you by. Summer Sizzle. We want to hook you up $500 Visa gift card. Think of all the cool things you could get. I mean, it's summertime now. Go out there, get some cheese and soup for the July weekends coming up. Have some.

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0: Noah Kahan, The Great Divide, number 21 on the Pop Quiz Weekend Top 25 Countdown. It's Father's Day weekend. And to all the dads out there, stuck around, did your duties, did your responsibilities, loved your kids. Happy Father's Day. You deserve respect. Darn it.
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Top 25 Countdown. New music there, Ariana Grande. Hate That I Made You Love Me. Ooh. You guys. You know what? That hits deep. Because I think we've all had that feeling of you're like, man, parts are good. And I am really, really sad that I made them love me because I am not feeling the same way. Or I know I'm going to hurt them. So you're like, dang it. Hate that. But you know what? Loving somebody, though, if you're on the other end of that, it's not your fault. It's okay. Can't help who you love. Moving on, it's Bieber, UConn, number 19.

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in Top 25 Countdown. Looking back, Justin Bieber, Daisies, number 18. You just heard Somber, Back to Friends, number 17. I chatted with Mr. Ryan Petter. And if you are fans of that NBC show, Songland, remember Songland? Ooh, that was a good show. Well, good news. It ain't dead yet. There is still hope to bring it back, and could be back very soon. I know I'm excited about that. It's new music, One Republic, Need Your Love, number 16.

Man I Need, number 18 on the Pop Quiz Weekend Top 25 Countdown. I feel like there's two types of people in the world. Those who, like, love birthdays. And he's got a birthday month, birthday, half birthday, all everything birthday. Or those people who are like me and are like, I don't want to celebrate my birthday. I don't want to do my birthday. You know what? You know what is the problem with it? Especially if, like, a big party, then you feel like you have to run around. You spend the whole time being like, oh, I need to make sure everybody's getting talked to, and then you feel bad. So you're like, did I even enjoy that?

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Alex Warren Fever Dream number 14 on the Popular Weekend Top 25 Countdown. Harry Styles, New York City. Come on. I know you're listening. Oh, yeah. Why would you not? Harry Styles together. Together. 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